How old do you think I am? He said. I said, well, I didn't know. He said, I turned 65 about 11 months ago. I was sitting

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He said, I tried it all when I was young and in my natural prime. Now it's old dogs and children and watermelon wine.